0: No. Is that the shoe? I don't think so. No.
1: What about these?
0: No.
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1: This is fun. You guys overrule, by the way. Yes, I'm going to play you guys another brand new song right now. It comes out next month with the record. The record's called Steel Town and basically just follows my journey over the last 3 years of going back to my hometown and reconnecting with my old mates and old places and my roots and then building back up from there. And I certainly went through all the stages of grief. 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I tried going on a meditation retreat. 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No joke, I even went down to the jungle in Costa Rica and took ayahuasca for like a week. And the only thing that I found that really works is just letting that shit go. 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

0: 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I don't think so. No.
1: What about these?
0: No.
1: The blue?
0: No. Tuck tie fast.
2: All right, let's get wild.